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5: Love is a battlefield, Pat Benatar. That was the name of that tune. Christy Constantino of Ridge knew it. Won 4 tickets for the Ducks and qualified for Rod Stewart tickets. All you got to do is name that tune weekday mornings at 8:30. They're all Pat Benatar classics this week. Why? She's the America 250 Artist of the Week. 1 in 3 parents call their child this nickname. What is it? Peanut was the right answer. John Lawrence over at the CI Post Office knew it. Chris Kane of Whiting River won the Santana Doobie Brothers tickets for July 2nd, and it's tomorrow, and Stevie Nicks may be performing at Taylor Swift's wedding this weekend. All the details up on social. See you tomorrow. Your chance to qualify for Rod Stewart tickets, 8:30 with Wise Man.

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7: Love is a battlefield, Pat Benatar. That was the name of that tune. Christy Constantino of Ridge knew it. 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They're all Pat Benatar classics this week. Why? She's the America 250 Artist of the Week. 1 in 3 parents call their child this nickname. What is it? Peanut was the right answer. John Lawrence over at the CI Post Office knew it. Chris Kade of Wade River won the Santana Doobie Brothers tickets for July 2nd, and it's tomorrow, and Stevie Nicks may be performing at Taylor Swift's wedding this weekend. All the details up on social. See you in the morning. Your chance to qualify for Rod Stewart tickets, 8:30 with Wise Man.

0: put a smile on your face. Don't bring everybody down like this. 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
1: 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And this year we're counting down the top 50 Big 98 artists. All you got to do is sing along. We'll announce a different artist to highlight every single week of the year. 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
3: Love is a Battlefield, Pat Benatar. That was the name of that tune. Christy Constantino of Ridge knew it. Won 4 tickets for the Ducks and qualified for Rod Stewart tickets. All you got to do is name that tune weekday mornings at 8:30. They're all Pat Benatar classics this week. Why? She's the America 250 Artist of the Week. 1 in 3 parents call their child this nickname. What is it? Peanut was the right answer. John Lawrence over at the CI Post Office knew it. Chris Kay to Whitey River won the Santana Doobie Brothers tickets for July 2nd. And it's tomorrow. And Stevie Nicks may be performing at Taylor Swift's wedding this weekend. All the details up on social. See you tomorrow. Your chance to qualify for Rod Stewart tickets, 8:30 with Wise Man.

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0: This is Big Hits 98.1 with more of Long Island's greatest hits next. So, what did you miss if you missed the Wise Man in the Morning on Big 98.1?
1: Love is a Battlefield, Pat Benatar. That was the name of that tune. Christy Constantino of Ridge knew it. Won 4 tickets for the Ducks and qualified for Rod Stewart tickets. All you got to do is name that tune weekday mornings at 8:30. They're all Pat Benatar classics this week. Why? She's the America 250 Artist of the Week. 1 in 3 parents call their child this nickname. What is it? Peanut was the right answer. John Lawrence over at the CI Post Office knew it. Chris Kane of Wade River won the Santana Doobie Brothers tickets for July 2nd. And it's tomorrow. And Stevie Nicks may be performing at Taylor Swift's wedding this weekend. All the details up on social. See you tomorrow. Your chance to qualify for Rod Stewart tickets, 8:30 with Wise Man.

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1: Rod Stewart's coming July 31st to Northwell Health Jones Beach Theater. 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
1: Rod Stewart's coming July 31st to Northwell Health Jones Beach Theater. 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
1: Love is a Battlefield, Pat Benatar. That was the name of that tune. Christy Constantino of Ridge knew it. Won 4 tickets for the Ducks and qualified for Rod Stewart tickets. All you got to do is name that tune weekday mornings at 8:30. They're all Pat Benatar classics this week. Why? She's the America 250 Artist of the Week. 1 in 3 parents call their child this nickname. What is it? Peanut was the right answer. John Lawrence over at the CI Post Office knew it. Chris Kate of Wade River won the Santana Doobie Brothers tickets for July 2nd. And it's tomorrow. And Stevie Nicks may be performing at Taylor Swift's wedding this weekend. All the details up on social. See you tomorrow. Your chance to qualify for Rod Stewart tickets, 8:30 with Wise Man.

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We've got plenty of them to play for you next on Big 98.1. 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

0: This is Big Hits 98.1 with more of Long Island's greatest hits next. We all agree there's nothing like the weekend. 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
1: Love is a Battlefield, Pat Matita. That was the name of that tune. Christy Constantino of Ridge knew it. Won 4 tickets for the Ducks and qualified for Rod Stewart tickets. All you got to do is name that tune weekday mornings at 8:30. They're all Pat Benatar classics this week. Why? She's the America 250 Artist of the Week. 1 in 3 parents call their child this nickname. What is it? Peanut was the right answer. John Lawrence over at the CI Post Office knew it. Chris Gate of Wader River won the Santana Doobie Brothers tickets for July 2nd. And it's tomorrow. And Stevie Nicks may be performing at Taylor Swift's wedding this weekend. All the details up on social. See you tomorrow. Your chance to qualify for Rod Stewart tickets. 8:30 with Wise.

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1: Big 98.1, you know, with Shakira. Tickets to see her July 20th out at Barclays Center. All you got to do is text the word Shakira. S-H-A-K-I-R-A. You got it, Shakira. 631-676-4200. Wise man's hips don't lie. Go ahead and do it now. Shakira. 631-676-4200. Good luck. Brought to you by the Long Island State Veterans Home, carried for America's heroes.
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1: Love is a Battlefield, Pat Benatar. That was the name of that tune. Christy Constantino of Ridge knew it. Won 4 tickets for the Ducks and qualified for Rod Stewart tickets. All you got to do is name that tune weekday mornings at 8:30. They're all Pat Benatar classics this week. Why? She's the America 250 Artist of the Week. 1 in 3 parents call their child this nickname. What is it? Peanut was the right answer. John Lawrence over at the CI Post Office knew it. Chris Kane of Whiting River won the Santana Doobie Brothers tickets for July 2nd. And it's tomorrow. And Stevie Nicks may be performing at Taylor Swift's wedding this weekend. All the details up on social. See you tomorrow. Your chance to qualify for Rod Stewart tickets, 8:30 with Wise Man.

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We've got plenty of them to play for you next on Big 98.1. 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
1: Love is a Battlefield, Pat Benatar. That was the name of that tune. Christy Constantino of Ridge knew it. Won 4 tickets for the Ducks and qualified for Rod Stewart tickets. All you got to do is name that tune weekday mornings at 8:30. They're all Pat Benatar classics this week. Why? She's the America 250 Artist of the Week. 1 in 3 parents call their child this nickname. What is it? Peanut was the right answer. John Lawrence over at the CI Post Office knew it. Chris K. Day to White River won the Santana Doobie Brothers tickets for July 2nd. And it's tomorrow. And Stevie Nicks may be performing at Taylor Swift's wedding this weekend. All the details up on social. See you tomorrow. Your chance to qualify for Rod Stewart tickets, 8:30 with Wise Man.

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1: Love is a Battlefield, Pat Benatar. That was the name of that tune. Christy Constantino of Ridge knew it. Won 4 tickets for the Ducks and qualified for Rod Stewart tickets. All you got to do is name that tune weekday mornings at 8:30. They're all Pat Benatar classics this week. Why? She's the America 250 Artist of the Week. 1 in 3 parents call their child this nickname. What is it? Peanut was the right answer. John Lawrence over at the CI Post Office knew it. Chris Kay to Whitey River won the Santana Doobie Brothers tickets for July 2nd. That's tomorrow. And Stevie Nicks may be performing at Taylor Swift's wedding this weekend. All the details up on social. See you in the morning. Your chance to qualify for Rod Stewart tickets, 8:30 with Wise Man.

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1: Love is a Battlefield, Pat Benatar. That was the name of that tune. Christy Constantino of Ridge knew it. Won 4 tickets for the Ducks and qualified for Rod Stewart tickets. All you got to do is name that tune weekday mornings at 8:30. They're all Pat Benatar classics this week. Why? She's the America 250 Artist of the Week. 1 in 3 parents call their child this nickname. What is it? Peanut was the right answer. John Lawrence over at the CI Post Office knew it. Chris Kate to Wade River won the Santana Doobie Brothers tickets for July 2nd. And it's tomorrow. And Stevie Nicks may be performing at Taylor Swift's wedding this weekend. All the details up on social. See you tomorrow. Your chance to qualify for Rod Stewart tickets, 8:30 with Wise Man.

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7: News, and I'm Chris DeMeo. Another round of negotiations as the U.S. works to come to a resolution to the conflict with Iran.
8: As U.S. negotiators Jared Kushner and Steve Witkoff meet with Qatari mediators, but no Iranians in Doha, Iran is circulating a plan with U.S. ally Oman to collect tolls in the Strait of Hormuz, despite American objections. The White House reacting to the news, as reported by the New York Times, telling Fox, President Trump has been clear that Iran cannot control the strait, which is an international waterway.
7: Fox's Jackie Heinrich. Maylock Hero says defeated Congresswoman Diana DeGette in Colorado's House primary. She's the latest Democratic socialist to boot out a Democratic incumbent this month. The president also notching a win when it comes to campaign spending in federal elections. The court struck down a federal election law that set limits on how much political parties can spend. 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
0: 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Right?

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Originally from Dumpwater, Florida, with wife Buffy as healthcare proxy and spiritual advisor, all nine grandkids. Hang on, I can do this. Louie, Little Lulu, Madeline, Molly, Kay, Mikey, the Tomato Kid, Matthew, the Wiffle Ball Kid, Dr. Johnny, girlfriend Liz, and granddaughter Emma, plus new baby grandson Cooper. So far, it's time for Mornings with the Wise Man, Buffy, nine grandkids, and the best songs on your radio here on the island. 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

0: 101.1. Rod Stewart's coming July 31st to Northwell Health Jones Beach Theater. Your chance to win the tickets for free. All you've got to do is simply name that tune or text the word Rod to 631-676-4200. 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Rod Stewart, July 31st, Jones Beach. 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Rod Stewart, Jones Beach, and the Wise Man and Big 98 have the tickets.
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6: 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Good morning and welcome to Wednesday. The middle of the week is here, and it's a sunny one with a high of 91 this afternoon. The heat index will make you feel like it's 97 to 98, though. Slight chance of rain tonight, partly cloudy after a long hot day. We'll see a low of 72 and a 20% chance of showers late. Tomorrow, sunshine, 97. Heat index will feel like temperature 107. Friday, we could hit the triple digits for the official high, 100 or 101. From the LI News Weather Center, I'm Chuck Brady.
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0: Big 98 Long Island's only classic hit station with the wise men. Welcome to Wednesday, July 1st, already here. Freedom Fest. Yeah, we got all the details on that this morning. Chances for you to get qualified for Rod Stewart tickets, 8:30, if you can name that tune with the wise men. And it's 7:30, and the impossible trivia question. Yes, we got free stuff, these tickets, for our sister station, Party 105. Yeah, that's going to be the party of the year. Your chance to win that at 7:30 in the impossible with the wise men.
1: Ladies and gentlemen, boys and girls, here it comes. It's time for the wise man's side of the news.
0: Some things you should never put in a TSA pin in the airport. A little public service from the wise man here. Get ready to head out of MacArthur at some point this summer. Loose cash and your passport, because you might lose them. Well, that's not all. Headphones, glasses, and neck pillows, because the TSA bins are loaded with who knows what kind of germs. Let's see. Okay. Is that all I got on the list? I'll get back to you. Joe's favorite over in Ridge, coming up next with the wise man.
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8: The LI News Radio Weather Center. Good morning and welcome to Wednesday. The middle of the week is here, and it's a sunny one with a high of 91 this afternoon. The heat index will make you feel like it's 97 to 98, though. Slight chance of rain tonight, partly cloudy after a long hot day. We'll see a low of 72 and a 20% chance of showers late. Tomorrow, sunshine, 97. Heat index will feel like temperature 107. Friday, we could hit the triple digits for the official high, 100 or 101. From the LI News Weather Center, I'm Chuck Brady.
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0: All right, you get the Thunder Boomers this morning? Yeah, me too. Oak, Buffy, and Isle. Let's get out of here this morning. And Ed, when the clouds clear, sunny, 85 today, low tonight, down around 73 tomorrow. Sunny, start of the extreme heat, high 93. Friday, sunny, 97 right now. It's 70. Yeah, thanks.
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0: Greg, what kind of a day are we in for? We get these storms out of here this morning, and sunny day, high 85. Low tonight down around 73 tomorrow, sunshine 93. The extreme heat for a couple of days, and then it's out of here. Friday, sunny 97. Pretty much about the same for Saturday on the 4th of July. America 250, what do you got now? 70, and we just had a passing storm in Ronkonkoma. You got it, too?
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0: Madison Square Garden's a buzz. Looks like Stevie Nicks is going to sing at Taylor Swift and Travis Kelce's wedding Friday around noon. That's what they're saying. Mick Jagger open to a Harry Styles-like residency for the Rolling Stones, where they just kind of hang out in one place. And the Pit adds six actors to Seasons 3 recurring cast. You know, Buffy's favorite show, The Pit. She loves that. Production starts again this week.
1: Love Long Island's greatest hits.

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11: Fox News, I'm Sue Guzman. A heat dome threatening to bring triple-digit temperatures and high humidity for tens of millions of Americans starting today as we approach the 4th of July holiday.
12: We've got extreme heat warnings up from the Midwest down the middle Mississippi, the Ohio Valley, and of course into the Mid-Atlantic and right here back up into the Northeast. New York City hasn't seen the triple digits in a decade and a half.
11: Fox Weather's Ian Oliver, another Democrat incumbent ousted by a Democratic socialist. Mela Kiros defeating Colorado Congresswoman Diana DeGette get in Tuesday's primary.
13: The promise is made. The promise is unfulfilled. That this country belongs to everyone who loves it and what it stands for. Not just the people born here. Not just the people who look a certain way. But everyone.
11: Senator John Hickenlooper survived a primary challenge from progressive Julie Gonzalez. 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
10: It's time for the Wise Man. Originally from Dumpwater, Florida, with wife Buffy as healthcare proxy and spiritual advisor, all nine grandkids. Hang on, I can do this. Louie Little Lulu, Madeline, Molly K, Mikey the Tomato Kid, Matthew the Wiffleball Kid, Dr. Johnny, girlfriend Liz, and granddaughter Emma, plus new baby grandson Cooper. So far, it's time for Mornings with the Wise Man, Buffy, nine grandkids, and the best songs on your radio here on the island. 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

And Lionel Richie, all this hour, you got the storms out of the way. 70, the sun's going to be out. High 85 today. You ready, Rich?

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0: thunder boomers are out of here. You got that? All right. Cloudy, rainy, that's out. Okay. Scratch that, wise man. Now, sunny 85 today, low tonight, down around 73 tomorrow. Start of the extreme heat, high 93. Friday, sunny 97. Pretty much the same for the 4th of July. 71 in Holbrook. 72 in St. James, 71 in Wisconsin.
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0: It is a sellout, okay? Can't get any more tickets. If you're

0: Reagan from Coram Elementary, and you're waking up with the wise man.
1: Ooh, nicely done. Well, you didn't say anything about the red, white, and blue jacket. What do you think?
0: Oh, I didn't. I think it's sharp. Very patriotic.
2: The wise man in the morning.
1: Freedom Fest. Tell us about it, Dan.
3: Well, it's a great free concert, and I have to thank you for promoting it, all the sister stations, John Caracciola. 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And at the Bald Hill Amphitheater, the Catholic Health Amphitheater, every year, people have a great time.
1: Well, that's this Friday night. Those of you who have your Freedom Fest tickets, they're very valuable because it is sold out. Now, I'm going to post up on social media this morning how you get in. You should go ahead and use the free shuttle that's over at the Brookhaven Amphitheater, Town Hall, that'll bring you to the amphitheater, or use Rideshare, okay? And there's also details on some cooling stations that are set up there for Friday, all the information, okay? Go check it out. Big Hits 981. You say, wise man, how about some freestyle feast tickets? Yeah, we got those for later in July to give away. Coming up in the impossible at 7:30 this morning.
4: Hey, wise man, something tells me you're into something good. So go ahead, make it good.
1: A school resource office in Phoenix paid to rent an entire movie theater for 144 middle school students after funding for their planned field trip fell through. That's good news. And a 7-year-old Texas boy being celebrated as a hero after saving his 1-year-old brother from drowning in their family's pool. See? There's good news out there.
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1: Deborah Harry of Blondie's 81 today. Pam Anderson of Baywatch is 59. You already had the morning storms out of here. Now it's sunny, 84 for the high low tonight. Down around 73 tomorrow. Sunshine, 93. 97 extreme heat on Friday. But remember, we got the cooling station set up out at Freedom Fest. 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What do you got now? 71 and Baiting.
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11: 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I'm with Cal Fuchs, and I'm with the Wise Man.
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0: My name is Nicole Collins. I work at All Island Fuel, and I want to shout out to my dad, Tony Collins, and we wake up every morning to the wise man.
1: 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In the morning,
2: 7:30, World Cups tonight. Mets win, Ducks win, Yanks lose. And go USA tonight at 9 o'clock or something like that. Yeah, okay. Deborah Harry's 81 today, so we got a Deborah Harry classic coming up in just minutes. And sad news: the lead singer from the Village People from YMCA died. So we got a YMCA classic coming up in just minutes. Craziest foods you can buy at the World Cup. How about those fancy AF tots? It's three fried hash browns topped with caviar. This is in Miami, okay? The Twinkle Cheeseburger over in L.A. or the Short Rib Poline in Vancouver. It's fries loaded with gravy. Crazy food you can get at
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2: Go USA tonight. Yeah, we got through the storm. 73 going up to 85 today in Babylon. 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
1: Weather. All right, now that the storm's got out of here, you got woke up by that around 5, 6 o'clock this morning, right? Sunshine the rest of the day, high 86, low tonight down around 73. Tomorrow, sunshine 93, 97. Extreme heat for the weekend on both Friday and Saturday. 71 Miller Place, 72 Rocky Point, 71 in South.
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1: up for grabs this morning. Pair of tickets to Freestyle Feast starring Shannon, Judy Torres, Betty D of the Sweet Sensation, TKA. It's our sister station, Party 105. They got the a great show on Saturday night, July 25th, out of Catholic Health Amphitheater, Bald Hill in Farmingville, part of the Maggio Environmental Summer Concert Series. All you got to do is answer the impossible this morning to win those tickets. France has more than twice as many of these than we have. What is it? 631-676-4200. France has more than twice as many of these than the United States has. What is it? Tell the wise man.
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0: Hi, this is Mary Lou Bono from the Village of Belport, and I'm waking up with the wise man.
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2: Freestyle feast tickets up for grabs this morning. 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What is it?
3: Tourist people.
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0: All right, the storms are out of here. You got that this morning, huh? That woke you up. Me too. Sunny 86, low tonight 73. Tomorrow, sun extreme heat 93. Sunny extreme heat on Friday 97. They said to have cooling stations added to Freedom Fest, so that's a good thing, huh? All the details are up on social this morning. 73 right now in Coma, 72 in Yampank, 72 in Lake Grove, and we are having a tough time with this impossible trivia question. Out for grabs, these Freestyle Feast tickets for Party 105, our sister station, with Judy Torres, Betty D, Cynthia, TKA. Question is, France has more than twice as many of these than we have. Somebody said tourists. Nope.
1: A pizzeria.
0: Pizzeria is an excellent incorrect answer. Thanks for trying. 631-676-4200. You're going to need some help on this
2: one. It's time for the Wednesday Hump Day edition of the Wise Man Morning Show.
3: I like donuts.
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0: So do I, but let's see. Give me a hint, Wise Man. France has more than twice as many of these than we have. They have seven. We have three. Ooh, yeah. What is it? 631. 676-4200. They've got seven. We've got three.

0: My name is Emily McGuire. I'm from Mount Sinai High School, and you're waking up with the Wise Man.
1: The Wise Man in the morning.
2: One of the tech students that came in a couple of weeks ago. Now, France has more than twice as many of these than we have. They've got seven. We've got three. What is it?
3: Is it hospitals?
2: Hospitals, no. Excellent, incorrect answer. Hint, you drive through them. What is it?

0: driving you nuts with the impossible wise, but 71 going up to 86 today in Ridge. France has more than twice as many of these than we have. Has to do with driving.
1: Roundabout?
0: No, an excellent incorrect answer. You need some help on this one, don't you? I'm not helping you. They got step

0: Raymond Borriello, Brooklyn Coffee House, Brooklyn, New York.
1: I'm waking up with the wise man. Are you kidding me? All the time I wake up with the wise man.
2: Forget about it.
1: We drink coffee together.
3: The wise man in the morning.
4: Yeah.
3: 7:56, your shot at Rod Stewart. Tickets coming up at 8:30. If you can name that tune with the wise man. By the way, if you're going to Freedom Fest, that show is sold out Friday night. But best thing to do, you got a ticket, you're lucky. Make sure you take rideshare. They're going to have cooling stations. They're talking about water. So everything's covered from this end. Make sure you park over the town of Brookhaven Town Hall. Take that free shuttle across. That'll make it nice and easy for you, okay? And, of course, the Grouchy Fireworks simulcast will be on Big 98 about 9:45 or so Friday night. You'll be able to hear that. That's a annual tradition with Big 98. Let's see. You ready?
5: It's impossible, or is it? The Wise Man's Impossible Trivia. Here's

0: Sweet sensation. And Shannon, that's going to be a great show. Saturday, July 25th, Catholic Health Amphitheater, Bald Hill and Farmingville, from our sister station, Party 105. Congratulations to you, Ashley. Your chance to win again tomorrow morning, 7:30 in the Impossible. It's ice cream month. It's July. Strawberry number one across the board for everybody. Top five, vanilla. Wise Man's favorite came in at five. Number four, chocolate. Number three, cookie dough. Really? Number two, chocolate chip. Buffy loves that. Strawberry in at number one. At the bottom of the list, lavender and mango. Really? Would you like to have mango ice cream? Raise your hand. I don't see anyone raising their hand on Sunrise High. A sunny 86 after those morning thunder boomers. That will give, huh? Low tonight, 73 tomorrow. Sunshine, 93. 97 on Friday with the extreme heat advisory. 73 in Comac, 72 Yaphank, 73 at Islandia.
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0: It's the Big 98 Baggio Environmental Concert Series at the Bolton Center in Bayshore. 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Alex Shiloh and Badlands, part of the Big 98 Baggio Environmental Concert Series at Bolton Center in Bayshore.
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0: News. I'm CJ Papa. More negotiations taking place in Doha, Qatar.
1: Technical talks on the nuclear issue will move forward as planned today, as traffic does continue to increase in the strait. U.S. mediators remain confident that the current framework could lead to Iran making nuclear concessions.
0: That's Fox's Trey Inks in Tel Aviv. But what about those massive tankers passing safely through the Strait of Hormuz?
2: Our position has been crystal clear since this has begun. The movement in the strait should not be hindered by any logistical or security management method.
0: That is the Qatari foreign minister. Colorado turns deeper blue.
3: We won tonight!
0: A 29-year-old Democratic Socialist, Melat Kiros, dethrones a longtime congresswoman, Diana DeGette, in the Democratic primary. 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
4: It's time for the Wise Men. Originally from Dumpwater, Florida, with wife Buffy as healthcare proxy and spiritual advisor, all nine grandkids. Hang on, I can do this. Louie, Little Lulu, Madeline, Molly, Kay, Mikey, the Tomato Kid, Matthew, the Wiffle Ball Kid, Dr. Johnny, girlfriend Liz, and granddaughter Emma, plus new baby grandson Cooper. So far, it's time for Mornings with the Wise Man, Buffy, nine grandkids, and the best songs on your radio here on the island. 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
5: 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Your shot at Rod Stewart tickets coming up at 8:30. 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Stick around. 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

0: The wise man wearing a different All-American shirt every day this week. You can see the pictures up on social. And don't vote, which one should I wear? It's a sold-out Freedom Vest. Grouchy Fireworks Show Friday night. Sunny 86 down at the storms around here. Low tonight, 73 tomorrow. Sunny hot 93, 97 extreme heat on Friday. Islip is at 76.
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0: 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That's the easiest way. We got cooling stations there. All the info's up on social this morning. 75 in the impact.

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3: Some of the great people that we met at Farmingville Street Fair a couple of weeks ago. 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World Cups tonight. Yankees lost. Mets won. Ducks won. Victor Willis, the lead singer of Village People, died yesterday. We posted that up on social this morning and played YMCA already. And did you get the impossible trivia question? World Cup tonight, go USA. By the way, I'm wearing a different All-American shirt every day this week. Pictures up on social media. You can vote on the favorite. And which one should I wear Friday night on stage? Before the Freedom Fest and free concert and free Gucci fireworks. France has more than twice as many of these than we have. What is
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3: it?
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5: Is it time zone?
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6: Ladies and gentlemen, boys and girls, here it comes. 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
3: Social media day. Average person spends 141 minutes a day on social media. Really? Over 5.4 billion used social media last year. Social media day. 84% of Americans say they've used YouTube. Really? 84% of these people? Matthew the Wiffleball Kid says, yeah, I'll show you how to use YouTube later, Papa. Okay, I said thanks. 8:22.
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3: By the way, it was over for the second straight day because of the pool yesterday. Bala Kate the Pledge Girl said she's coming over today. 73 going up to 86 today in Port Jeff.
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3: Weather. By the way, that show is sold out, so make sure you wear either take ride share to the event or ride that free shuttle. Just go over to the town of Brookhaven Town Hall. Sunny 86 today after those thunder boomers this morning. Low tonight 73. Sunny extreme heat tomorrow 93. Friday sunny 97, but the same for the 4th of July. 75 St. James, 74 Manorville, 75 Calvert.
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3: 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Vote for the Wise Man's best All-American shirt. I've been wearing a different one every day. That's on Facebook Live right now. It's also on social media. 8:30 this morning. We'll name that tune. 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
0: We're from the Clawson Agency.
1: In Rocky Point. Right. And my favorite artist is Fleetwood Mac.
2: The wise man in the morning.
3: Oh, yeah, you bet we got some Fleetwood Mac coming up today. Big news this morning. World Cups tonight. Mets win. Ducks win. Yankees lose. And Village People lead singer Victor Willis died yesterday at the age of 74. We played the tribute earlier this morning. And the wise man's wearing a different All-American shirt every day this week. Go ahead and vote for yours up on social media this morning. Getting ready for gambling and cartoon form. Fanatics has a new animated series called Sketchy Bets, where Cam Peterson from Saturday Night Live narrates true stories about crazy bets that people make. Oh, this will be big. And wait a second, Stevie Nicks singing for the Taylor Swift wedding on Friday at the Garden. Yeah, I posted the info up on social this morning.
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3: All right. Thunder Boomer is out of here. You got their morning wake up right around 5, 6 o'clock this morning. Me too. Sunny 86, low tonight down around 73. Tomorrow, sunny, start of the extreme heat 93. Friday, sunny 97, pretty much the same for the 4th of July. What do you got now, Wiseman? 75, St. James, 76, Holtsville, 76 in Manorville. Time to get a name that tune and get qualified for Rod Stewart tickets. July 31st, Northwell Health, Jones Beach, courtesy of our buddy Tommy at Ticket Time. Now you've got a friend in the ticket biz, 516-588-TIXX. You want to shout out those Rod Stewart tickets? Just simply name this tune. Call the Wiseman, 631-676-4200.
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11: 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I can name that tune in two notes.
3: You can? We haven't played it yet, Dan. All right. 631-676-4200. What is the David at tune this morning? Pat Benatar Classic. By the way, we got four tickets to the Long Island Ducks game on July 14th up for grabs this morning. And every qualifier gets those July 14th. And you're now qualified for Rod Stewart tickets, okay? And if you could just simply name that tune one more time, wise man. It is Pat Benatar Classic. You got it?
12: Wiseman, it's America's 250th birthday with Suffolk County Executive Ed Romaine. I can name that tune in two notes.

Hi, I'm Amanda Dundaro. I'm the director of the Integrated Business Center at Mary Haven. We are a fabulous place to work because we work with a wonderful group of people. And I am very happy to meet you, Mr. Wiseman, from 98.1, who plays the greatest hits of Long Island. And you're waking up with the Wiseman.

0: it's all about the heat for the next couple of days. This is Dump Water Florida weather from the Wise. Wednesday, July 1st, sunny, a hot 86, low tonight 73. Extreme heat tomorrow, sunny 93. Friday, sunny 97. Saturday, 4th of July, same thing, high 97. Late day storms possible, 75. In Great River, 76. St. James, 75. And, Smithdown.
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2: 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They're all Pat Benatar classics this week.
3: We Belong?
2: Yeah. Who's this?
3: This is Tom from Cruise Planners.
2: Yeah, Tom over in Selden. Congratulations. He won himself four tickets to the Long Island Ducks game July 14th, Catholic at Fairfield Properties Ballpark. 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You do know you can text the word Rod to 631-676-4200 to qualify, right?
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2: You didn't know that Freedom Fest is a sellout for Friday night, Catholic Health Amphitheater, Bald Hill and Farmingville, Free Country Concert, Grucci Fireworks, hear the simulcast on Big 98, the 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Romaine. Madison Square Garden hosting two events leading up to Taylor Swift and Travis Kelce's wedding on Friday. Stevie Nicks supposed to sing. And let's see, the Pitt's adding six actors to season three. Buffy loves that show, The Pitt.
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2: 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I have to watch it with one eye, one hand in front of my eyes. I don't want to see that part. Sunny 86. You got the thunderstorms this morning, right? That woke you up. Low tonight, 73. Tomorrow, sunny, hot, 93. Sunny, hot on Friday, 97. Hot and sunny on the 4th of July, Saturday, 97. With some late day storms. What do you got now, Wiseman? 76 in Great River.
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2: 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Your chance to win again tomorrow morning, 7:30 in the Impossible. Did you hear Freedom Fest is a sellout for Friday night? The only way you can get in, you got to have a ticket. I posted all the info up on social. Fat had passed on to me, and I said, cooling stations, he said, we're going to have them, all right? Make sure if you do have a ticket that you ride the, either take rideshare or go ahead and take the town of Brookhaven town hall up there, the free shuttle that's going to be running to and from the event all day long.
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2: Deborah Harry of Blondie is 81 today. I got a Blondie classic before I get out of here. Okay. Pam Anderson of Baywatch is 59. After those morning thunder boomers, sunny 86 today. Low tonight, 73. Heat advisory starting tomorrow. sunny 93. Friday, sunny 97. Saturday, 4th of July, sunny 97. By the way, I'll see you at Atlantic Hyundai Saturday, noon to 2 on the 4th of July. I'm giving away America 250 goodies, Long Island Ducks tickets, and lots more. And yes, I'll be wearing some red, white, and blue with Jumpin' John Stern and the crew. Atlantic Hyundai, right there in the Atlantic Auto Mall. Right there on the north side of the service road. Yes, I'll post the info up on social. What do you got? 76 in Ridge, 77 in Manorville, 76 in West Hampton Beach.
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0: Good morning. My name is Charles Castelli. I work at Center 21 Castle in Lake Ronkonkoma. I get up every morning with the wise man.
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2: 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But the show's sold out, so if you don't have a ticket, don't come. But if you do, make sure you either take a ride share or go to Brookhaven Town Hall and get that free shuttle bus, okay? That's going to make it easiest, okay? Right now, 77 going up to 86 today in East Meriches. And did you get the name of that tune this morning, Pat Benatar Classic?
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3: Oh, yeah, sunny, hot, 86, low tonight, down around 73. Tomorrow, sunny, start of that extreme heat, high 93. Friday, sunny, 97. Pretty much the same for 4th of July on Saturday, but Saturday's got that chance of storms in it late day. Right now, 77 in Isle Terrace, 78 in Sayville, 78 in Wisconsin.
4: Well, that's it for the wise man, originally from Dumpwater, Florida. Thanks for the fun.
3: Yep.
4: I have two questions before you go. Can you name all 9 of your grandkids?
3: I think so.
4: And what did we learn today?
3: Louie, little Lulu, Mikey, Molly, Maddie, Matthew, the Whiffleboat kid. He was over like 2 days in a row in the pool. You think I'll be 3 today? Okay. Molly Kate, the pledge girl, too. Matthew, the whiffle ball kid. Molly Kate, the pledge girl. I got lost there. Okay. New baby grandson, Cooper. Hugs, Emma. Grandson, Dr. Johnny. New wife, Liz. And, of course, hugs, Emma. The great-grandchild, Cecilia. That makes Buffy, GGP1, and me. GGP2. Ashley Johnson, Middle Island. New France has more than twice as many of these as we do. Time zones. So you'll learn something from the wise man. Won the Freestyle Feast tickets at the Amp July 25th. We Belong was the name of that tune. Tom Lettich of Selden, working over Cruise Planners, listens to us every day and sings along. Won the Ducks tickets and qualified for Rod Stewart tickets. Stevie Nicks to perform at Taylor Swift's wedding. That's the rumor mill out there for sometime Friday during the day at Madison Square Garden. It's social media day. Average person spends 141 minutes a day on social media. You on social media right now? I see. Okay. And ice cream month, strawberries, the number one flavor. Buffy's favorite chocolate's in at number 4. Craziest foods you can buy at the World Cup. They got this thing called the Empanada Monday in Miami. It's a 5-pound chicken and cheese empanada. By the way, World Cup tonight. Go USA. They're playing at 9 o'clock out on the West Coast. And get ready for gambling in cartoon form. Fanatics has an animated series called Sketchy Bets, where somebody narrating true stories about crazy bets that people have made. I'll post that up on social. Have yourself a tremendous day. I'll be at Atlantic Hyundai Saturday from noon to 2 with Jumpin' John Stern and the crew. I've got America 250 goodies to give away. Yes, I'll be wearing something red, white, and blue. And check out the Wise Man's red, white, and blue shirt from today. I'm wearing a different red, white, and blue shirt every

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1: Rod Stewart's coming July 31st to Northwell Health Jones Beach Theater. 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

0: Oh, it's all those songs you haven't heard in a long time. 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

Big 98.1. So how do we pick the songs here? Well, I was out over the weekend and saw a band called The Touch. They do a lot of 80s songs, and they did this one. And I figured, you know what? Let me spin it up for you. Modern English, I Melt With You, is on Big 98.1. Long Island's classic hits.

0: Casey and the Sunshine Band. A couple years ago, they played the Catholic Health Amphitheater, Bald Hill. It's an awesome show. It's Big 98.1 and Steve Harper. And we are back there this Friday. Freedom Fest, major country concert, world-class Gucci fireworks. So much fun for you and your family as we celebrate the 250th anniversary of America. Teaming up with Suffolk County and the town of Brookhaven. It's free to get in. We'd love to see you there. However, you need to have a ticket. I just happen to have a stack right here. And if you didn't get your ticket yet, let me get you hooked up. Text me right now, USA. That's what you're texting, USA, to this number, 631-676-4200. Hope to see you there.
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0: We are heating up. Sunshine today, 87. Clear tonight. And the low is only going to be 75. I mean, only. It's not going that low. Sunshine tomorrow, 95 year high, and Friday for Freedom Fest, Catholic Health Amphitheater, Bald Hill, with the Gucci fireworks and the country concert. Sunshine, beautiful, 95. It's 84 right now.

0: Alanis, Big 98.1. What is she up to? Well, it's basically motherhood, menopause, and a concert tour. And also a residency in L.A. And by the way, You Ought to Know is the last song she plays right before the encore. Unfortunately, she's hitting a lot of places, the U.K., a couple of places through the States, and then obviously Los Angeles. No time soon is she coming to the New York area. On the way, a lot of great songs for you. I got NXS, we'll do Kansas, and how about Hall & Oates? Hang on.
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Gonna make this one today's forgotten hit. Takes us back to the late 90s. The group is Soul to Soul, Back to Life. I found this song. I'm playing it for you, Big 98.1.

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6: Yeah, getting ready for a big weekend. Sunshine today, 87. Clear tonight, 75 year low. For tomorrow, sunny, heating up to 95. And Friday, for Freedom Fest, Catholic Health Amphitheater, Bald Hill, with a country concert and the Rucci fireworks. Sunny, perfect, high of 95. It's 84 degrees right now. CB News.

0: Back in the day, they used to call her the female Rod Stewart because of her kind of gravelly voice. And while we're talking about, that's Kim Carnes, by the way. While we're talking about Rod Stewart, how about tickets to see him? Jones Beach. Tomorrow morning, Wise Man will give you a chance to win those tickets. You qualify for them when you win tickets to see the Ducks play Name That Tune at 8:30. And Big 98.1 congratulates Tom from East Islip working at Lens Crafters. He just won tickets for John Fogerty and Steve Winwood at the beach. We're just pumping them out. Coming up, we're going to find out what song was number one on this day.
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0: Oh, yeah, we're going back. Iconic 80s song coming at you by Prince from the Purple Rain album, When Doves Cry. It was on this day, 1984. It was number one.

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2: 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I'm Steve Harper with Long Island's Classic Hits.

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1: We're going to make this one today's forgotten hit. It was huge. Late 70s for this group. It was their debut. And they really only had this song. Did go to number one, though. Where did it ever wind up? It disappeared until now. My Sharona. Long Island's classic hits are playing on Big 98.1.

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Catholic Health Amphitheater, Bald Hill. I mean, think about it. In your backyard in Farmingville, major, major country concert, world-class Grouchy fireworks, big 250th celebration. It is free to bring your family and have fun that night, except you got to have a ticket. I got them. Text me right now, USA, to 631-676-4200. I will put you in the running.

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4: 98.1, a lot of sunshine, 86 today. 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Sunny tomorrow, 94. Friday for Freedom Fest, Catholic Health Amphitheater, Bald Hill. It is going to be sunny and 95. It's 83 right now. George Michael and Faith.

0: Cause I gotta have faith. Ooh, I gotta have faith. Cause I gotta have faith.
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0: And I've got a song coming at you now from the mid-80s. It's a group, male singer, and Long Island Connection. A little bonus clue there for you. If that's your best won't do. If that's your best won't do. That's the lyrics. What song is that? 80s. The answer's coming up.
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1: It's Big 98.1. Scotty's the next doing commercial-free music, getting you ready for the weekend. Have a great afternoon and night. I am back here tomorrow at noon. Let's get this answered. Mid-80s song. It's a group. Male singer. Long Island Connection. If that's your best won't do. That's some of the lyrics. If that's your best won't do. Those are the lyrics too. Twisted Sister, we're not going to take it. Big 98.1.

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Let me be the first to say Happy Canada Day. Canada celebrating their sort of like Independence Day today. A couple days from now, we'll be doing our thing. But Happy Canada Day, one and all. It's Tina Turner, Better Be Good to Me on Big 98.1 and 104.9.

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0: Check it out. Big news. Some interesting stuff regarding Bob Dylan's current tour. We'll talk about that shortly here. And to wrap up this hour of Music Power, how about we play four for you? From my Scotty Hart to you. Blondie, also Robbie Dupree, Bon Jovi, and Spin Doctors. 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

the movie Not So Hot, American Gigolo, but the soundtrack, it was steaming like the weather is outside today. Blondie, Call Me, on Long Island's only classic station. Now, I was alluding to the fact that Bob Dylan's current tour going through some issues. 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Bit of a band shakeup, and social media has been lighting up regarding this. Started over the weekend, still going this week, too. Guitarist Bob Britt has a lot to say. You can read about it. Again, big news via our website at bighits981.com. That's Robbie Dupree kind of sailing up in the volume here as I'm talking. Here comes Steal Away. 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

0: 98.1, 104.9, Long Island's only classic hit station. Bon Jovi could do no wrong, from The Rock to when they slowed it down. It was all good. Here's I'll Be There For You on Long Island's only classic hit station.
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0: Holiday celebrations getting underway this Friday. Catholic Health Amphitheater, Fall Hill. It's Freedom Fest. 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

0: 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Like you, the wise man's off on Friday, but one more weekday morning tomorrow for your Thursday to give you all kinds of good stuff. He's got a possible trivia, name that tune. What is he doing? Well, we'll give you those details coming up shortly.
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0: As you know, the Wise Man Morning Show's got all kinds of good stuff you can win. And tomorrow will be Happy Thursday Morning. Are you listening? He's got good stuff in store for Apostle Trivia. Name that tune. We'll talk about that shortly. Got four to play to wrap up this hour of Music Power. Bruce Springsteen, Steve Miller, Janet Jackson, and Cindy. 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

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Twice the satisfaction with Wise Men in the Morning. First, Impossible Trivia at 7:30. He's got a pair of tickets to that freestyle feast. Going to be a great time coming up in July at the Catholic Health Amphitheater, Bald Hill. Want to win your way in, get it right, and you're going. Simple as that. Name that tune at 8:30. He's got that family four-pack of tickets to see the Ducks play Lancaster as well. And you know what? Rod Stewart in concert July 31st at the beach. Going to be an amazing show. Oh, yeah, you'll qualify for that if you get Name That Tune right at 8:30 as well. My gosh, it's pretty good, huh? Join and dip into that well with the Wise Man Morning Show for your happy Thursday morning. And you know what? Excuse me. Your Thursday morning is sort of like a Friday because the holiday week coming up here, the weekend, you know, Friday, Saturday, Sunday off. So tomorrow really, excuse me, is like Friday, even though it's Thursday. Join the Wise Man tomorrow morning. I'm getting crazy. 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

Heartbreak. Remember that? Def Leppard. That's Photograph. 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

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It's Linda doing Mad About You. 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What a scare the owners of JVC Broadcasting. I've heard there's like millions of people coming to the Catholic Health Amphitheater Bald Hill this Friday. For Freedom Fest, Brett Young on stage, Gucci fireworks. No, it's thousands. And you have to have a ticket to get in the door. If it was millions, we'd be in trouble. Doobie Brothers. It's going to feel like it, though. Long Train Running on Big.

0: All right, great. Paddle in hand there. You know what? Alex Cillo's performing at the Bolton Center, and you could go on us. Text keyword right now, Maggio. M-A-G-G-I-O. 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

Marzi, happy Thursday, even though it feels like a Friday. No commercial-free weekend whistle this coming Friday because it's a holiday, or, well, kind of observed holiday, the day before the 4th of July. Of course, Catholic Health Amphitheater Bald Hill lighting up the skies for your Friday in the evening, along with Brett Young on stage. Your 4th of July celebrations, well, that's up to you. If you're having the barbecue, I'm coming over. You know that. 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

0: 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You caught me again riding to work. Starting off a new month and starting to track those miles already again. I can't stay off the thing. It's hot out there. I got a hydrate. I get it. But I got that pedal power going all summer long. Sounds got a great pedaling week, too. Life is a highway, I'm big.
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Well, Shakira's in concert, as you know, locally in July. A couple different venues. 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Do it now, and good luck to you. Perhaps you go on us. Big 98.1 and 104.9. I'm crazy for you. You know that. It's Madonna. Wait.

0: 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We'll do it again for your Thursday for the drive home. 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

0: 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And tomorrow morning for the Wise Man Morning Show on your happy Thursday, feeling like a Friday, you betcha. Got the details on what he's doing tomorrow morning coming up with a lot more Jimmy.
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0: Very awesome from Party 105. Our sister station joins me for your Super Saturday Night Party every single Saturday evening. He says, make sure you hydrate, don't dehydrate. And the next couple days get hotter and hotter still. Matter of fact, the hottest weather happening tomorrow and Friday. Be aware of that. So if you're going to be doing outdoor stuff, lots of water, and take those breaks. Be careful. A few more songs played before I wrap up things tonight. Got Van Halen, Wilson Phillips, Hall & Oates, and Janet Jackson for you on Big 98.1.

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Wilson Phillips doing Hold On on Long Island's only classic hit station, Big 98.1 and 104.9. Well, sounded great together, too, as just one person. It's the Wise Man Morning Show, and tomorrow morning's got Impossible Trivia again with that pair of tickets to see the Freestyle Feast. It's happening in July. You got to check this out at Catholic Health Amphitheater, Bald Hill, and win your way in with the Wise Man. Amazing acts like TKA and Shannon, Alicia. Yeah, we play that stuff here as well. Going to be good. And Name That Tune tomorrow morning. He's got more of those tickets to see the Ducks play ball and see Rod Stewart in concert at the beach, too. Stay with the Wise Man tomorrow morning. Good luck for Big.

0: 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Janet walking through my vegetable garden here. What would you like?
1: Give me a beat!
0: Terrific. 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I am done. Remember, wherever you go, there you are. 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Lead with your heart. It takes one person to make a difference. Live love, not war. We're back here tomorrow. Three wise men play tomorrow morning. Good stuff to win from him and Steve Harper in the afternoon. One more day, then a long weekend. Love you so much. Good night.

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1: 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Details up on social media. And I'll see you at Atlantic Hyundai Saturday from noon to 2 with my red, white, and blue jacket tied, the whole nine yards, a whole bunch of America 250 stuff to give away on the 4th of July. That's Saturday, noon to 2 at Atlantic Hyundai with Jumpin' John Stern right there on Sunrise Highway, north side of the Service Road in West Islip. Go say hi to the wise man on the 4th of July. See you there. Happy birthday, America.
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5: Tom Lennox working at Cruise Planner. He's over in Selden. Knew the name of the tune, We Belong, got qualified for Rod Stewart tickets. You can too. 8:30 in the morning if you can name that tune, the Wise Man. Impossible trivia question. 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What are they? 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Ashley Johnson in Middle Island knew it, won the tickets to Freestyle Feast on July 25th. Wise Man's wearing a different patriotic shirt every day this week to get ready for America 250. Hear your Grouchy fireworks simulcast Friday night, 9:45, right here on Big Hits 981. It's ice cream month. Strawberries number one around the country. And here are the things you should never put in a TSA bin at the airport: your passport or ID and wallets of cash. And World Cup's rolling strong. 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The craziest foods you can buy at the World Cup: the empanada mundial, massive 5-pound chicken and cheese empanada costs $40. That's in Miami. See you in the morning. Your chance to name that tune, 8:30 with the Wise Man.

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